0: 90s to now. 92,9 Kiss. Your radio connection.
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1: 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Metro Boomin wants some.

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You know they had that 75 Street Brazil. 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Que hola, Gata, que hola, Omega. And this is how we gonna do it.

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I find insight, fundamental movement. 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

0: 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Είσαι στον 92,9 Kiss.
1: By the wayside, like everyone else. I hate you, I hate you, I hate you, but I was just kidding myself. Our every moment.

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1: Yeah. I will find the time, we will find the timing.